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1: I don't get personal on the show very often. I talk about life and lighthearted stuff, but some happened over the weekend that really feels like I need to, and I'll address it here in just a few minutes. It's B-Dub. 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

0: Kix 96.9.
1: So I've been in Arizona the last couple of days. My dad is in the hospital with complications from prostate cancer and trying to get his blood numbers and platelets and hemoglobin and stuff I don't really know anything about, but back to a normal point so he doesn't have to keep coming back. He's been battling prostate cancer for the last 7 years, but it's really gotten serious over the last few months. And I shared that right after the longest ride. I rode through 2 weeks on a motorcycle knowing that he was in the hospital, but him wanting me to accomplish the mission that I'd set out. And I just want to say thank you because I posted that. You don't know me from Adam, and so many people have DM'd and texted and just reached out with offers of prayer and thoughts and, you know, just positive encouragement. And that really touched my heart. He's doing better a little bit each day. Don't have a firm day on when he gets to go home quite yet. But you know, obviously hoping sooner than later. But I wanted to start off the show on a personal note to say thank you so much, you know, for being a complete stranger to you other than my voice on the radio or the person you follow on Instagram or Facebook. It meant the world to me. So thank you.
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1: I think it's Stephanie Moffitt. It was her last name. 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

Lincoln's Kix 96.9. The number keeps creeping up with some of the donations after the ride, but we're now north of $53,000 raised for Fisher House Foundation. You know, we use George Burge's Ride, Ride, Ride in a lot of our videos, so he's hanging with us to celebrate the longest ride. George Burge on the show in minutes.

0: 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George Birch, I got to know, what is it like being friends with John Daly?
1: A roller coaster. Yeah, it's exactly what you...
0: I don't know how long ago that video was, but I saw this video of you and him playing he was on stage with you, you're singing a song, and he's trying to get you to take a puff, and I don't know if that was nicotine or some other substance.
1: But it's all the smoke. Yeah. That was like 4 days ago. John is a, it's rare that, you know, people tell stories of legends, right? And they exaggerate everything, and they're like, you know, it ends up, you meet the person, and it's not as insane as the stories were. John lives up to the hype. I have never seen, I think if any of us lived that lifestyle, we wouldn't survive 24 hours. It is, right. He doesn't sleep. He gambles all of his money. He shoots under par on the golf course still at 60 years old, and he'll drink you under the table in an hour. So yeah, I had him on stage for a guitar pull, and I was playing cowboy songs, and he had a cigarette, and he was putting it in my mouth that I was singing. It's like, John, I can't sing and smoke at the same time. And then he put it in his nose and smoked the cigarette through his nose. And then I was like, now I really don't want the cigarette.
0: Gosh, wow. Like he is like Uncle Buck on steroids.
1: Absolutely.
0: You know?
1: Like, but then he's also like the sweetest guy. He donates to veterans. He takes time for kids learning how to play golf. So he is, he's like bad Santa. You know what I mean? He's like,
0: I love that analogy. That sounds so accurate. And the funny thing is he shoots that well in a golf course. The dude's got a beer belly. Like he's not like in shape drinker. He is, you know, coming into the prime of his life. Well, the twilight of life, you know, 60 plus, in the second or in the final third act of life, as they say, you know, in that kind of shape and shooting like that on a golf course is crazy. Just
1: he'll say he locks his arms around his belly and just turns around it is what he says. So
0: That's awesome.
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1: The joys of technology. It's beat up. If I sound a little different than normal, I'm on the road yet again, this time not for charity reasons. I'm here to support my dad, who is battling prostate cancer and currently in the hospital in Arizona. We're hoping he can come home sooner. But I'm here for my mom and here for my dad. And just thank you for understanding. But the show must go on. Got your breakdown coming up in the next hour. Your Insta countdown coming up too. And anything you need, I'm at Beat Up Radio on Instagram.

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1: Matthew McConaughey just covered one of the biggest country songs in America, and the woman who sings it is apparently not okay. 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
0: Matthew McConaughey was on The Tonight Show last week and apparently decided being an Oscar-winning actor wasn't enough. He joined Jimmy Fallon and indie folk band The Last Bison for a bluegrass version of Ella Langley's Choosing Texas, with Matthew singing and playing mandolin. Ella saw it, reposted the clip saying, "I may never recover from this," which, fair. If Matthew McConaughey covers your song, you just shut the laptop and call it a career. And those Yellowstone rumors aren't dead yet either. McConaughey says he and Taylor Sheridan are still talking about what a project could be, but nothing is real yet. All right. Get on with it.

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1: I was the go to every concert that comes to town guy for a while. 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
1: KFC and Oreo have created a fried chicken flavored Oreo. 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

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I've got your Insta countdown coming up in minutes, brought to you by O'Reilly Auto Parts. 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
1: I'm thankful to still be able to do the show, even though I'm down in Arizona being with my dad while he is in the hospital for cancer treatment. He's got complications of prostate cancer that has spread into his bone marrow. But I started off the show with this. I just want to say thank you for your prayers. You don't know me from Adam other than my voice on the radio and the amount of people that have reached out in comments and DMs and texts. It just really restores my faith in humanity.

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That's coming up.

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1: If you've been eyeing a new car, you might want to move before somebody else gets your heated seats. It's B-Dub. Edmund says several pretty recognizable vehicles are being discontinued after this year. The Ford Escape. I've rented those several times. Great ride. Done after 25 years. Volkswagen pulling the plug on the electric ID4. Jaguar's F-Pace is going away as the brand moves towards its electric future. Toyota's GR Supra also done with the BMW partnership behind it coming to an end. And maybe the biggest surprise, the Tesla Model S. It's one of the cars that basically made EVs cool, headed for retirement. Apparently, even cars are getting laid off now. Inventory probably won't last long, so if you've wanted one, this might be your last shot.
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We are inside the summer of red, white, and fuel. Just a few more weeks left to win free gas. 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
1: Thank you for your prayers, your thoughts, everything I'm going through with my family. My dad is still in the hospital with complications from prostate cancer that has spread, so stage 4. The amount of people that have reached out is just, it's overwhelming. And I mean, again, like I've said a couple times tonight, you don't know me from Adam, but the fact that you're reaching out, it restores my faith in humanity.

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1: Everybody has a price. 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
1: You know, I don't know if this says more about the internet or the economy, but somebody asked, would you drink a liter of your significant other's bath water for $1,000? It's B-dub, and here's where it gets nasty. 81% of people said yes. There are rules. They shower first, then soak in clean, warm water for 20 minutes. Like, you could refrigerate it. You've got 8 hours to finish it. No ice, no flavoring. And look, for $1,000, I'm not saying I'm proud of myself. I'm saying I've done considerably worse things for considerably less money. The best part, somebody asked if they could make it a recurring payment. That's not desperation. That's a business model.
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Matthew McConaughey just covered one of the biggest country songs in America, and the woman who sings it is apparently not okay. That's next to The Breakdown, brought to you by T-Mobile.

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0: Matthew McConaughey was on The Tonight Show last week and apparently decided being an Oscar-winning actor wasn't enough. He joined Jimmy Fallon and indie folk band The Last Bison for a bluegrass version of Ella Langley's Choosing Texas, with Matthew singing and playing mandolin. Ella saw it, reposted the clip saying, "I may never recover from this," which, fair. If Matthew McConaughey covers your song, you just shut the laptop and call it a career. And those Yellowstone rumors aren't dead yet either. McConaughey says he and Taylor Sheridan are still talking about what a project could be, but nothing is real yet. All right. Get on with it.
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1: I've been off the bike for over a week from the longest ride, and we're over $53,000 raised. Like, we were $51,000 and change on Sunday a week ago when we got done with the ride, and now we're at $53,300. If that doesn't say how strong this family is, I don't know what does. I got it.

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1: 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This is the biggest song in country music, according to you, and it plays coming up next.

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1: Yeah.
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We're back at it tomorrow. 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

0: An argument between a boyfriend and a girlfriend in Date 'Em or Dump 'Em Tuesday, a little after 7. 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
2: How can you catch up if you're just joining us? Ashley met Nate on Bumble, chatted for quite a bit, finally went out for tacos and margaritas. Said things went great, a couple hours laughing, good conversation, good food. And we should definitely do this again from Nate. But then his text got shorter, slower, and even disappeared completely. And Ashley's just sitting there thinking, what the hell happened? She wants to know what went wrong or if there's something we can do to make it right and get them out again. So we caught up with Nate.
3: Hello.
2: Hi, we're looking for Nate.
3: This is Nate.
4: Hey, hello, man. Nate.
2: It's JP Coriel, the Kix Morning Show. How you doing, man?
3: I'm good. How are you?
2: We're good. We're getting a hold of you because of somebody you went on a date with by the name of Ashley. She wanted us to get a hold of you because we did this segment called Date 'em or Dump 'em on our show. And she thought things went pretty well with you guys. And then you kind of just faded off on her, man.
3: I guess I did.
2: Okay.
4: Okay. Is there a reason?
3: Because somewhere like between tacos and margaritas, the conversation took a really unexpected turn.
4: Oh.
2: Ooh, okay.
4: Okay.
2: What happened?
3: So we're like talking about a bunch of random stuff, getting to know each other, and it was good, but near the end it was getting dark and I don't know what barked it, but like we started talking about space.
2: Okay, like...
4: like boundaries? Like giving each other space?
3: No, like outer space.
4: Oh.
2: Like okay. Up there where the spaceships go.
4: Where Matthew McConaughey is maybe still drifting in Interstellar.
3: Right.
4: Okay.
3: So somehow NASA came up, then Ashley looks me dead in the eyes and says, you know the moon landing was a fake, right?
4: Wait. Okay. All right.
2: Okay.
4: Mm-hmm. So now we're getting into conspiracy corner.
2: Okay.
4: Got it.
2: Nate, Ashley's on the phone with us. Ashley, so you're on the moon landing was a fake conspiracy person type of thing?
5: Well, I mean, yeah.
4: Okay.
2: And you're serious about this?
5: Yeah, absolutely.
2: Okay.
4: Okay.
3: I thought she was joking at first, but not, you know, not even a little.
4: Mm-hmm.
5: I mean, I thought he was open-minded.
2: All right, well...
4: right, okay.
2: So you brought up that the moon landing is not real. Nate, what happened next with the conversation?
4: Did you mention the lizard people that live underneath the Denver airport, Nate? Was that your rebuttal?
3: I didn't, but for the next hour, she explained why she believes we never landed on the moon.
2: An hour? So you got like a dissertation?
4: You got a deep dive.
5: I mean, yeah. I don't think it was an hour, but you kept asking questions, so...
3: Well, I was trying to understand.
2: Ashley, I just want to know, what makes you so convinced?
4: No, we don't have an hour, JP.
2: Okay, could you sum it up in less than an hour for us? Why do you believe that the moon landing didn't happen?
4: Your main point.
5: There's just things that add up to me. I mean, I've watched a lot of documentaries. I've listened to podcasts. I read a lot about it. And I just think people should be questioning things instead of accepting everything they're told. Like, have you seen the videos of the people who came back from space? Like, they're scared.
4: Okay. All right.
2: And Nate, you weren't buying any of this.
3: Not even a little.
4: Okay. Yeah. That's all right. It is interesting because I guess, Nate, would you have rather maybe this gone on longer and stuff and then maybe learned this? And since you do not feel the same in any way, kind of look back and say, well, I don't know, maybe it felt like a little bit of a waste of time? Or would you have rather known this kind of outright right away so you kind of know what you're dealing with?
3: I mean, I think it would have been easier to swallow if it was more subtle over time, but I guess I'm kind of glad I know.
4: Right.
2: Wow.
5: I think that's fine if we don't agree, you know, like not everyone has to agree on everything and can still get along.
3: Well, every time I disagree, you know, you tell me I need to do my own research.
4: Oh, very passionate.
5: You do need to do your own research.
4: Yeah.
2: Okay.
4: Okay. Very passionate. Very passionate about the subject.
2: All right. Passionate about the
4: moon landing. It is funny to hear it in this sense, being like a, you know, initial date and stuff like that.
3: Then she went down a rabbit hole on, you know, Bigfoot in Area 51 and how there's too much evidence to ignore. Like,
5: I mean, we were talking about everything, and I just, you know, you were enlightening me, so I was enlightening you.
2: Okay. So you basically are just
5: lightning. Yeah. How can you explain there's so many sightings? You really just think that they built a military base in the middle of nowhere for no reason? Think about it. There's just so much that the government is hiding from us.
2: Okay.
4: Right. Okay.
2: Okay.
4: It's just funny to me that this was on a date versus, like, you know,
2: just friends random
4: sitting
2: friend
4: around
2: conversation.
4: And whatever.
5: But it wasn't like... like hours of us talking. You guys are making me sound like I'm crazy.
2: I'm not. I mean, that
5: Like, what are you talking about?
2: I don't think you're crazy,
4: I think Nate did it kind of throw you for a loop.
3: Yeah, and I just realized, you know, we're living in completely different worlds.
2: Gotcha.
4: Okay.
5: Different world. It's just.

0: fun to ask these questions. Whether you take it seriously or not, like, aren't you curious?
1: Now, was there, like, specific theories or, like, how strongly she believed in them? Or what's the reasoning behind it?
2: Like, both, honestly. Like, I don't care if somebody believes something different than I do, but after an hour, like, it stopped feeling like a fun conversation. It started feeling like I was being recruited.
3: A lecture. Recruited. Recruited.
1: Yeah. Okay.
0: Recruitment. I wasn't trying to recruit you. It wasn't like that.
2: You literally said, once you start researching, you'll never look at the world the same way.
1: Wow. Okay.
3: Hey, Moon Landing Molly, quick question. Did you... I know that's not your name, but have you ever done have you ever done the deep dive on the whole, like, the lay of the map and, like, where the cave systems are and the missing people and how they, like, directly overlay?
1: What?
0: The ley lines and the cave? Yeah.
1: Oh, my
3: God. I'm just telling you. So you have...
1: This is one of your people, Coriel.
3: So you have another thing in your...
0: This is what I'm saying. When I say do your research, that's what I'm talking about. Just look things up.
1: Oh, my God.
0: Look it up. Make your own opinion. I'm not trying to force it on you. I'm just saying.
3: Yes. Right.
0: This is what I've come to realize.
3: Yes, let's light this candle.
1: So... Nate, it sounds like Ashley and Coriel will get along great. Would you be willing to do another date with her, or are you just like, this was just too much for you?
2: It was a lot. Maybe if she could tone down the moon stuff for for later.
1: for later in life.
3: Okay. Do you think, Ashley, you could put a pin in that, and maybe you guys could carve out some conspiracy time?
0: Yeah. Okay. Hey, as long as you're willing to go into the spiral with me, I won't bring you down.
2: Drunk.
3: Say that again, Nate.
2: I want to know about the reptilians, but, like, wait for, like, when I'm, like, half in the bag. You know?
3: Right.
0: Yeah. No, that's fine. I can put a pin in it until then.
1: Okay.
3: Yeah, so good. Next time you guys go out, if he's like, I'm too drunk to taste this chicken, you're like, perfect. So, the moon landing. So back to what I was saying.
0: Anyway,
1: oh, my God. Well,
0: I'm down. And if not, Corey, can we hang?
3: Yeah, absolutely.
1: Okay, yeah, you guys are going to be best friends.
3: These conversations can be fun, yes. But I also understand where Nate's coming from to all of a sudden feel like maybe you're now hostage in this topic that maybe you weren't really prepared to indulge in.
1: To dive into.
3: So, yeah.
1: Well, Nate, now that you've heard from Ashley, you've heard from our fellow Conspiracy Corner person, Coriel, would you be willing to go out with Ashley again if we took care of dinner for you guys to go?
2: All right, yeah, I'll give it another shot. I'll intellectually lube myself up this time.
3: Okay, yeah.
1: Yep. You
3: You're so right.
1: Well, Ash, you sound like a lot of fun. You got some interesting theories. I will be glad to hook you guys up again and see if things can progress, okay?
0: Awesome, thank you.
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0: 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And this is our new song, Say So. 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

0: I am JP, Coryell, and Husker Nick coming in shortly, and a rainy start to the day. In fact, a nice little cell blowing up right now. Looks like it's going to be fairly rainy here in Lincoln until about 9-ish. So prepare yourself for that start today, but eventually looking for a high around 85 later this afternoon. And then after that, still a couple chances of rain here and there, but still in the 80s for most of the week. On today's show, I'm going to give you a chance to win your way to see Hardy live at the Nebraska State Fair with a round of JP Mex's guests a little after 8 o'clock. We'll get to Data or Dump 'em Tuesday. Cam and Ashley, boyfriend, girlfriend, a serious issue going on about a wedding. After Husker Nick broke his fingers playing softball, we will have another round of ridiculous injuries and give you a chance to win your way to see Ty Myers at Pinewood Bowl if you're willing to share. A bunch of good things. Get your good things in by texting at 466-9696. Mine involves being able to help out kids and families with the LPS Emergency Pantry. I'll explain what that is coming up with my good things. You can text yours in at 466-9696. The Nitty Gritty with Coryell and a lot more coming up on the show, so stick around.
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Scotty Hootie on Kix 96.9. It's about time for some good. If you got a good thing, text it to us, 466-9696 on the Liberty First Credit Union text line to spread some good. Here's the codes.

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1: Time around of good things. If you got some good, let us know about it by texting them in at 466-9696. You can also direct messages on Facebook, X, or Instagram and get your good thing on the show. Good morning, Coriel.
2: Good morning, JP.
1: What you got?
2: My good thing this morning is Rocaberry Farm is gearing up for another season. It's about that time to actually start talking about fall stuff. Their season pass sale is going on through September 20th. So if you were a family that liked to go a lot last year, it goes frequently at least. There's nice deals going on right now. Not an ad. I'm just telling you because I love it out there. And they are unveiling a couple new things this year. It looks like there's like a big castle theme. There's this new castle playground and stuff. So if the kids want to pretend like they're slaying dragons or they're princesses or kings and queens, that's a really cool thing. And then their corn maze this year looks like to continue with that castle playground theme. It's a giant like castle corn maze. It just looks like magic. I'm so excited. This morning, I mean, it's stormy and everything like that, so it's kind of like a summer storm, but yeah. the temperatures are cool. It's drizzly out there.
1: Feeling fall.
2: It feels like fall. Oh, so if you want to harvest more memories since 1980,
3: love Rocaberry Farm.
2: Before you know it, it's time to go hang out.
3: We need to dress up and get shot by paintballs out there again sometime.
2: God. Yes.
3: Maybe not this year.
1: Yeah.
3: Because my hand is going to be hurting.
1: I do think
3: we should do that. That was really fun
2: last time.
3: Except for Coriel has to dress up. Lauren wouldn't. She wouldn't dress up and get shot by paintballs.
2: Yeah, I'm surprised
1: she didn't get hit by paintballs.
3: No, she'd rather, well,
2: I'm not surprised.
3: She's got a mean look in her eyes. She also wanted to shoot us really bad, so that was also
2: She wanted to do the shooting.
3: There's some violence in that, in those eyes. real quick, if you guys missed yesterday, we talked about it, but I broke a finger real bad, and I got to get surgery tomorrow, so I'll be out for a few days. But my good thing is all the players on my baseball team, all the kids that I coach, have been texting me and giving me so much crap. And it makes me feel so loved.
2: As they should.
3: It just makes me feel so loved. Because if they're comfortable enough to flip me some crap and understand that I'm still their coach, and the first practice in about 4 months, I'm going to make them run so much because
2: you're
3: of it.
2: You're having a tally.
3: Yes, but it does make my heart just fill with joy.
2: I love that.
3: Appreciate you, boys. All I really need
1: is a little good news. My good thing is with school get back in session, the LPS emergency pantry is back open up with the help of the Food Bank of Lincoln. It's officially open for a new school year. You can find this at the Bryan Community School at 300 South 48th Street. And it's there to really just help students and their families who could use a little extra help putting nutritious food on the table for their families. And the pantry has a new hours. So it's open Monday, Wednesday, Friday from 3:30 to 5:30 in the afternoon. And it's not just for LPS students. Families with school age students in private school or homeschooling can use this pantry as well. And again, the goal is just simple. Make sure kids have access to food, nutritious food, so that they can focus on what's really, really matters in life, being kids and succeeding in the classroom. So it's a very, very cool thing that LPS Emergency Pantry and the Food Bank of Lincoln is doing to make sure that people have one less thing to worry about. So thank you for them. And that's a good batch of good things to start your day.
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1: Ella Langley continues to absolutely dominate. Pat McAfee's music is stirring up comments and the end of an era for Morgan Wallen.
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1: Nitty gritty from Music City, powered by A1 Mold Testing and Remediation. Ella Langley's Choosin' Texas has the opportunity to make Billboard Hot 100 history. Number one for an 18th week. Man. And then if it holds steady for one more week, it'll tie to become the second longest leading single. Shaboozy's A Bar Song and Old Town Road by Lil Nas X featuring Billy Ray Cyrus are currently tied at 19 weeks. So one more week and then she'll have a big tie there. Mariah Carey has the longest leading single seasonally for All I Want for Christmas Is You. That's a 22 week. So it's like, going to be kind of tough to beat.
3: Like,
1: but
3: JP said, he might catch up to it before it gets back into the rotation.
4: She can catch up
3: back up.
1: Yeah.
3: Have you guys seen the TikTok videos of the kids dressed up as the Texas Chainsaw Massacre person?
1: Using the Choosin' Texas song.
3: Yeah, and in the movie, he like runs around spinning his chainsaw, you know, because he's going crazy. And it's like, I can tell by the way. And it's this little kid running around.
1: I saw one of a woman that looked like she was about 300 years pregnant, and she had on the leather face mask
3: if you guys have a chance, look for those, because they're super funny.
1: Wielding a Spirit Halloween chainsaw to that song. And speaking of Choosin' Texas, she opened her show in Fort Worth over the weekend with the clip of Matthew McConaughey performing her cover on The Tonight Show, because she is like so geeked about it, as anybody would be. That's so cool. For Morgan Wallen, it's the end of an era, one he probably doesn't mind, I suppose, seeing go away, according to reports. Eric Church's Chiefs on Broadway, that's his bar there in Nashville, is removing Morgan Wallen's infamous chair-throwing plaque.
3: So you can now throw chairs again?
1: I guess.
4: I think so.
3: Go for it, guys.
1: I guess so. They're making room for Kygo's Palm Tree Club, which makes sense because Hannah, who you hear on the weekends and fill in every once in a while, she was recently there and she said the rooftop was closed when she went to the bar and didn't know why. She couldn't even go up there. So sounds like they're making room for a palm tree club up there.
4: Well, it's a good thing we got our Morgan Wallen Chiefs.
1: Our little mini chairs.
4: Folding chairs.
1: That you picked up last time you were there.
4: It's a collectible now.
1: It is.
4: They may not have the drink anymore either, too.
1: I know.
4: Wow.
1: So the Kygo is a popular DJ, and that new space will open its doors very soon on September 4th. It's led to Chiefs briefly closing the rooftop and renovations and stuff, and then that means the plaque is being removed for updated decor. In case you didn't know this and lived under a rock like Patrick Starfish on SpongeBob, Morgan Wallen was arrested there in 2024. That was the infamous chair-throwing incident from off that rooftop bar. Mm-hmm. Lastly, Pat McAfee, big sports guy, released his debut album on Friday called The Diary of a Polarizing Figure. That's the country album I had mentioned he was working on a while ago, but it is out now. Even his fans are roasting some of the music. I guess one song specifically, Blue Collar Symphony. One of the responses said, quote, "Don't listen to the haters, Pat. This blank crap is worse than what they even say." Another says, quote, "Love the show, Pat, but not enough people are telling you no." So there's some strong comments, strong opinions about the music. Maybe give it a listen yourself, see what you think.
3: I'm pretty sure ESPN put out like an edict and said, "Listen, we pay this guy $60 million to be on our station, and he put out an album. You all have to pretend like you like it." Right. And just start telling everybody how much you love it.
1: To say that you love it. Yeah. That's the nitty gritty from Music City. I'm Coriel with Kix 96.9.
0: Coming
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1: Welcome to the block. Welcome to the neighborhood. Welcome to the hood.
2: Yeah, sometimes there's a lot of issues that happen in your neighborhood, and this time it's about getting petty. The petty of the week goes to a homeowner that is dealing with the HOA, and apparently some pressure to fix the bushes out in front of her house.
3: Oh.
4: Okay, so the HOA is dictating.
3: They do that.
2: Yeah.
3: That's like
2: how tall your grass can be, all yes. that stuff.
3: I usually, when our HOA leaves me a message or anyone else of my neighbors a message, I just mean mug them as hard as I can as they come by. HOAs are stupid.
4: Do they like wear a uniform and like patrol? No,
3: I wish. I would be okay with it. If they had like one of those like movies where they have their HOA uniforms and they're driving around looking for all the bad guys and the crime.
4: Yeah.
3: You know, but no, mm-hmm. no. They get mad at people that they don't like and they have.
4: Is it just people in the neighborhood?
3: Yes.
2: Yeah.
4: That's what the HOA is?
3: Yes, 100%.
4: Oh, damn.
3: When I walk into the HOA meeting, they know I'm going to bring up some dumb crap just to be a pain in the ass.
4: Okay, keep going.
3: Yes.
2: Yeah. So this lady has gone viral now for dealing with her dead bush that she has out front. It's like, you need to do something about this bush. You need to replace it. You need to revive it. Whatever you got to do, you have got to get rid of this bush or fix this bush.
4: I would pay money for HOA to knock on my door and tell me what to do with my bush.
3: Yeah.
2: Yeah.
3: They'd be like, Coriel.
4: Fat chance.
3: Coriel, there's people complaining about your bush.
4: I'm like, come here and say those words to my face.
3: So, have you seen my bush?
4: Have you seen it?
3: It is actually glorious.
4: What? You think it's out of control?
3: Yeah.
4: Good Lord.
3: I keep an eye on it.
2: You'll definitely be in the same company as this gal and what she did.
5: They keep charging me $45 for this bush. We're going to fix it today. It's not dead no more, Becky.
3: Yes.
5: They're going to be like, how did it get green? I don't know, but it's green today.
2: She spray painted her bushes green.
3: Oh, my God.
4: Okay, so the bushes died. Mm-hmm. So she went out there with green spray paint.
2: Yes, she did.
4: That's incredible.
2: There's a lot of people that are praising her for the way she's handling this because, you know, most people can't stand their HOAs. But yeah, that's just
3: so now her bush matches the carpet.
4: I guess so.
3: Or the grass.
4: The grass. Yeah. Yeah. It all looks neat and tidy.
3: So our HOA drives down. We have these neighbors that have like lights on their front porch. Okay. And they look really nice.
2: Yeah.
4: Okay.
3: But in our HOA, and it's supposed to be for, you know, for Christmas decorations, you can't have lights on the front of your house.
2: Right.
3: So they like drive by and find them and complain to them and all this stuff all the time. My question is, who's suing me if I tell you to take that $45 and shove it up your butt?
4: Yeah.
3: Like, I don't understand.
2: Do they have a
3: lawyer?
2: Like,
3: are you going to spend the money to sue me for $45?
4: For having some string lights up?
3: Which, they're awesome. They look so nice. So we all wrote back angry letters to our HOA about how we all like the lights. Just to fight the HOA.
4: Hey, as you should.
3: So I love this woman. Yeah. And the fact that she's like, back.
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Dave Hecroyle Huskinen coming up at Date Number Double Tuesday. Cam and Ashley, boyfriend, girlfriend, and a major problem in their relationship. That after Morgan. It's Kicks.

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2: Good morning, Cam.
3: Just need some, like, perspective on, like, a little fight we got into, that's all.
2: Okay.
4: So we got a lot of that on this show, don't worry.
2: Break it down for us. What you got?
3: So, like, Ashley and, like, is going to her best friend's wedding, and, like, they had this rehearsal dinner Friday night, and I couldn't go because I had, like, this work trip thing that I just couldn't reschedule.
2: Okay.
3: Before I left, I saw the dress that she bought for the rehearsal dinner, and it was a lot. Like, super, super low cut, skin tight, super short. Like, not that I don't appreciate it. She looked amazing. But, like,
2: right.
3: I wasn't going to be there. And, like, who was going to be there was her ex-boyfriend because he's friends with the groom.
2: Oh.
5: Okay.
4: That dirty, rotten scoundrel.
5: How dare he be friends with the groom?
4: Yeah, well, either way.
3: And, like, he's a piece of shit. Like, he still, like, texts her occasionally. And, nice. Like, by her own words, never really got over her. But, like, because he's friends with the groom, he's going to be around, like, all weekend.
5: Right.
3: And
5: right.
3: So, like, I asked her, I was like, hey, do you think you could, like, maybe wear something just a little less revealing? Like, I didn't want to tell her what to do.
5: Ooh.
3: I just, like, you know, that dress is hot. And maybe not the move for a night with your ex-boyfriend. And then she flipped out on me. And she started, like, calling me jealous and, like, that I was trying to control her. And, I mean, I don't think it's crazy to be uncomfortable with your girlfriend dressing super sexy, like, specifically at a dinner and a wedding where her ex, who she said still has feelings for her, is going to be. So, like, that's kind of the perspective I wanted, is, like, am I wrong here? And, like, now she's not even responding to my texts and calls, and so I don't know, I wanted to see if maybe you guys could reach out to her.
5: Well, we can certainly do that, yeah. You think your outfit's hot, but you just think it's, like, kind of hot for being around an ex. I mean, like, I don't know. Is there a good time to wear a hot outfit? Like, do you have to be around her at all times? I mean, what if she wore that, I don't know, in a different setting and her ex wasn't there? Would you be as bothered?
3: I don't know. Like we know he is going to be there, and she's going to be wearing a super short dress. So maybe she shouldn't wear a super short dress where she knows somebody's going to be there that still has feelings for her, you know?
4: It's a tough deal. I mean, like, let's be honest, we're all sitting here. I purposely dress down every day just so my wife doesn't feel insecure when I'm just walking around the streets.
5: Oh, my God, Husker.
4: You know what I mean? I know you're...
5: Goodbye.
4: You're absolute snack of a fiancé. We have to keep him from dressing up too much.
5: You're right. He
4: has to have long sleeves on so you can't see them tats.
5: I got
4: to
5: keep Jackson in, like, burlap sacks.
4: That's what I'm saying. And I, you know, so, I mean, it's a tough deal. I understand.
5: Man.
4: And it's, I will say, all jokes aside, it is a natural human thing, though, to be like, oh, that dirty, rotten scoundrel's going to be at this place.
5: Yeah.
4: And there goes my gal looking all hot over there. I don't like it. I mean, that's natural. It's not like he's, you know, I would say the vast majority of people would feel that way.
2: Right.
4: He's not feeling in some weird way, right?
2: Do you think that she's just still mad at you and that's why she's not responding? Or do you think that maybe something did happen at the wedding and this is why she's not responding to you?
5: Oh, that's aggressive.
3: No, I want to say she just is mad at me.
2: Okay.
4: Let's hope. I don't know. Again, too.
5: She's probably ticked off because you kind of dictated what she could or couldn't wear. And
2: right.
5: I get where you're coming from, but she's probably a little ticked about that still.
2: We'll get her on the phone, Cam, see if we can smooth things over with her. We'd be willing to help you guys and your relationship, and maybe she can wear this awesome dress out to dinner out on us for the two of you instead of this wedding, all right?
3: Okay, thank you.
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0: Through dumping some rain, still raining out there throughout the capital city. I've noticed a lot of standing water on the roads too, so just kind of be wary of that when you're driving to work. Might kind of pull you to the side a little bit. 87 for the high today. This morning, nice and rainy, mostly cloudy skies. Overnight, 69 for the low. Still slight chance for rain and thunderstorms really for majority of this work weekend into the weekend. Did I say 87 for the high today? I can't remember.
1: I think so.
0: At any rate, it's 68. Good morning.
1: She loves to talk weather, kids. It's JP Coyle, Husker Nick, coming up. What went down between Cam and Ashley when we gave her a call in Denver Dumpling? That's next.

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2: Hi, Timmy's just joining us. It's Cam who wants some help because he got in a fight with his girlfriend Ashley before the weekend got here. She was going to be in her best friend's wedding and had a rehearsal dinner Friday night. He couldn't be there because he had a work trip. He saw that the dress she bought for the rehearsal dinner, and he's like, it's a lot. I like it, but it's a lot for what's going on. It's low cut, it's skin tight, it's super short. She looked amazing, but her ex-boyfriend, the one who apparently has not gotten over her yet, is going to be there, is a friend of the groom.
3: Like part of the wedding and everything.
2: Part of the wedding.
3: So he's like, okay, I'm gonna be gone.
2: Yeah.
3: And then you're looking hotter than you know what. And this guy's still in love with you. He told her she should maybe try to wear something else.
2: He basically said, could you just not wear that? It upset her to the point where
3: that's a fine line to ride.
2: She didn't respond to any of his texts over the weekend, and he can't get her.
3: Yeah, she's got a ghost. She got no contact.
2: We got a text message that says she definitely went running to the said ex to talk to him about what her boyfriend said. Ha ha. That's always how it goes.
3: Mm.
2: Is that it, or does something
3: always go that way? I don't know.
2: Is something else?
3: She might just
2: her.
3: Be straight up mad. She's giving him the silent treatment.
2: We will try to
3: see
2: the
3: long game here.
2: If we can help him reconnect with Ashley.
4: Hello.
2: Hi, is this Ashley?
4: Yeah, this is Ashley.
2: Ashley, hi. It's JP, Coriel, Husker Nick, the Kix Morning Show. How are you?
4: I'm good. How are you?
3: Good.
2: We are calling on behalf of your boyfriend, Cam.
3: Cameron.
2: Because he's feeling bad about what went down with you guys and the dress.
3: The dress debacle prior to the wedding.
2: Yeah.
3: And you haven't really responded to him since. And
4: This is so annoying. Are you serious? Cameron? Is he there?
2: Yeah, he's...
3: Yeah, he's listening.
2: He's listening in.
4: And what did he tell you? I feel like he's twisted this whole thing.
2: Well, he said you had this really great dress that you were going to wear to the rehearsal dinner, and then he suggested maybe wearing something different because your ex was going to be there.
3: Yeah.
5: It was more that you were so just off the charts hot that he, in that dress, that he was feeling feelings that he normally would not feel of insecurity because, like, we're talking, like, you're on the Kelvin system. You're so hot, right? Like, blistering sun hot. And that's what he was saying.
3: Cameron, does that all sound correct?
6: Look, I just want to talk about this, okay? Like, I'm really, really sorry, and I wasn't trying to make you mad.
4: Right, I was mad, and I still am mad at you, and you don't get to tell me what I can wear.
6: Okay, yes, I know, and I hear you, and I'm super, super sorry. But, like, you didn't have to completely ignore me the whole weekend over it. Like, I mean, your phone was off the whole weekend, and, like, you couldn't even just, I don't know, at some point just sent me, like, one text.
4: I really feel like I needed space from you. I was really...

0: really mad, and I was just busy. Like, it was a wedding.
1: Yeah, but, like, too busy to send one text over the course of the entire weekend.
0: Yes. I was busy. I was upset. I was talking to people, and I was just, like, trying to take my mind off of this whole thing.
1: Okay. Talking to what people?
0: My friends. Like, the people that were at the wedding.
1: Okay. Were you talking to your ex?
0: I mean, he was there, so I guess, yeah. Oh.
1: Okay, so you got mad at to ignore me and then go hang out with your ex-boyfriend who's still in love with you all weekend.
0: Okay, you're twisting this again, and I didn't plan it like that. I just, after all that, I just needed to have some fun, and I just wanted to feel good and, like, be with my friends and hang out.
1: Yeah, and you went to go feel good and hang out with him.
0: Like, eventually I hung out with him, yes.
1: Okay, and did you hook up with him as well?
0: You're so paranoid. Like, seriously, you are the most paranoid person. People can hang out. They don't have to hook up. They can just hang out.
1: Yeah, because usually people doesn't mean, like, your ex-boyfriend who's still madly in love with you. And usually, like, someone would immediately say no in that case. Got it.
2: Ash.
3: Okay. All right.
2: Wait, Ash.
3: Cam's gone.
2: Wait, so Ashley, I don't know if you probably wouldn't even answer this, honestly, anyways, but, I mean, is he crazy for wondering if you guys hooked up? Or, like, maybe, should he be worried?
3: All right, well, she hung up, too.
2: Oh,
3: so.
2: My God. Okay.
4: Man. All right.
2: Ah! Yikes. Well, yikes.
4: That was
2: yikes.
4: Tough.
3: That says a lot without saying a lot. Yeah.
4: No. Coryell, I have a question for you.
2: I have a gut punch. What?
4: Did Coryell from her early 20s feel seen when she said that you can hang out with friends without hooking up?
2: I feel like that to this day, though.
5: Yeah. You know, it's possible.
2: Even in it, like,
5: it is.
2: Sitting right here, 1,000%. I think that, like, there's part of, I don't know. This is so nuanced, though, because of the ex and things. I don't know. It seems that there's a lot of.
4: That's a again, it's a tough situation to be in. You know what I mean?
2: Because I fully 1,000% believe that she should be able to wear, like, whatever she wants. Who cares? If he's there?
4: Guaranteed.
2: And then also, if he's madly in love with her, that's on him. Like, you know what I'm saying? Sorry, my guy, but that's not reciprocated. And if you're going to be around at the wedding and stuff while I'm decompressing to people, I mean, I feel like if she went out of her way, there's just a lot of stuff that we don't know. If she went out of her way to, like, go, like, you know, cry to him about stuff,
4: I think it's hard. This is going to be crazy. Call me weird here. But I think communication 101, I think it's okay to an extent if he's like, hey, you're going to be looking really hot, babe, and I'm, you know, I won't be there, and it's going to make me feel a little uncomfortable. And then if she's like, yeah, but it's a dress I want to wear, and you need to trust me. And then that's okay.
2: Yes.
4: Right? And and she could even say to him, hey, trust me, I'm not going to put myself in a weird spot.
2: Yeah.
4: You know what I mean?
2: Like, maybe she just needs that reassurance.
4: Yes, which is okay.
2: Yeah,
4: I mean, that's real. Like, I'm sure if they stay together or in another relationship, it'll be flip-flopped at some point.
2: Yeah.
4: You know what I mean? Like I said, that snack of a fiance you got, I'm sure every day he's going to be like, Coryell, don't worry. I'm bringing a stick, and I will beat those ladies away.
2: Big time.
4: Get away from me.
2: He leaves the house, and I'm like, am I ever going to see him again?
4: Right. Oh, my God. He's going to get kidnapped.
2: Sweet old lady is going to snag him and throw him in her basement.
4: Yes.
2: Old women at the casinos love him.
4: Oh, I guarantee.
2: Oh, my God. They love him.
3: I'm sure.
4: That was tough, man.
3: All right, we hate making light of what's going on with Cam and Ashley, but they hung up. So
4: that's the first awkward silence that we didn't cause on the show.
5: Yeah, that's right.
3: That's a very
4: true. 7 years later, not bad.
3: Not bad at all.
2: I was trying to kind of read between the lines too, and it's hard. That was hard to tell.
3: It really
4: and
3: was.
4: I tried to set it up for him,
2: because I think it's easy to assume.
4: I efforted there, and it did not work.
3: You did.
2: I think
4: he ruined it right away.
2: It's always easy to assume that she's in the wrong, kind of, but I don't know. I don't know
4: I believe that. We'll see. I will never know, probably, but hey, when you guys go back on the replay and everybody listens to this, the moment I want them to pay attention to is when he says, hey, here's the deal. I'm really sorry that I did that. But
3: downhill.
2: Then it all goes downhill.
3: All right. Well, if you
2: here we go. Let's go.
3: If you need our dating help, we are here for you. Just reach out to me on Dan Amber Dump. I'm either on Tuesdays or Thursdays.
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0: JP, Coriel, and Husker Nick.
1: Well, now we have a timeline on the repair of Husker Nick's broken finger.
2: Yeah!
1: We found out, was it Sunday, that you texted everybody with the x-ray of your finger? And that's the most interesting x-ray in a while.
2: I broke it Saturday morning and then played a bunch of softball games.
3: You big bozo.
2: Whatever, man. Like I told you guys, there's two things I am. I'm tough and I'm dumb. And it's a hard combo in sports.
3: It is a deadly combination.
1: So it looks like surgery, a little bit after the morning on Wednesday?
2: Wednesday, yeah. I get surgery. Yeah. Never had surgery. I'm excited about
3: it. You've never had surgery?
2: No.
3: Out of all the broken bones you've had, you've never had to get any other things?
2: Yeah, I mean, I have some messed up fingers and my ankle's not the best, but I'm okay.
3: Very surprised by that.
2: No, well, you got...
3: Utterly shocked.
2: Listen, there's times in my life I probably should have had surgery, and I also did not have any insurance.
3: Yeah.
2: And I wasn't about to go get surgery.
3: So. Yeah.
1: Yeah.
2: Good.
1: Yeah.
2: Bye, man. Freaking, I got 9 more fingers.
3: Are you going to do the thing where people get to sign your cast?
2: Like? I think so. I was trying to decide. They asked me what color cast I wanted. I decided to go with red.
3: Which makes sense.
2: Yeah.
3: Yeah.
2: So I was debating white. I only have to have it for 3 weeks.
1: Oh, wow. Only 3 weeks.
2: Yeah. Because all the screws and pins they're putting in this thing, I guess, set it.
3: Ugh.
2: And then I have to start physical therapy. Which, yeah. Oh, they're talking about putting me in a different cast, though, because, quote, my sister-in-law also, she's a nurse there. So she's like telling him, he's an idiot. He will go golf, I promise, a week after this surgery. So they're like, all right. Because they were going to let me be in one of these casts, like a little,
3: yeah,
2: wrappy
3: a little
2: wrap.
3: Softy.
2: They're like,
3: nope,
2: he's going to get a hard cast because that'll keep him from golfing.
1: So they're, oh, my gosh. I see. So they're
3: it's like putting
1: like
3: the cone on the dog's head.
2: Listen, yes, I am. I'm getting the proverbial cone.
3: Yeah, they literally.
2: Like, I can't help but lick my butt. Like, it's just going to happen. There's nothing going to stop me.
1: Oh,
2: all right.
1: My God,
2: now, so unless they put that cone, AKA. A cast on.
3: Yes.
1: That is peak Husker Nick. We're going to put a cast on you so you can't.
2: Yeah.
3: Play so golf, you can't period. Play golf.
2: Guys, I am fully dumb sometimes. I'm okay with it. It's
3: okay.
2: I'm tough. That's code for dumb.
3: Yeah. A sorority sister of mine had gone pretty hard in the paint at her bachelorette party. Needless to say, she ended up with an arm cast as well.
2: Yeah.
3: Right before her wedding.
1: Oh,
3: and they were like,
1: no.
3: They had to put a hard cast on and everything.
2: Oh.
3: And they were like, you have to keep this on, you know? And she was like, okay.
2: Yeah.
3: She's a little bougie.
1: Yeah.
3: She shows up like the week after her wedding, cast is off. And she's like, I don't know, it fell off. And they're like, no, it didn't.
2: No, that's right.
3: She was like, I'll be damned if I have this thing in my wedding photos.
2: That's true.
3: So she took it off.
1: You can hear the saw in the back room as she's sawing it off of herself. Yeah.
2: No, my wife kept telling me, she's like, what are you? Because after I broke it, like it was bad. Like if I held my hand down and just jiggled it, it just...
1: Oh my!
2: Because it broke all the way through. Wasn't like the bone was not attached to my skeleton anymore. Yeah. It broke diagonal through it. That's why there's 4 screws.
3: It reminds me of the
2: it.
3: Scene of Harry Potter when they're trying to mend his bone, but instead they turn his bone into like Jello.
1: Yeah.
2: So then I'm like
3: flopping around.
2: I'm like, as long as I leave my batting glove on, I can still swing.
1: Yeah. Still contain it.
3: I'll be honest with you. It is a ridiculous injury because wasn't it that your hand just got stepped on, right?
2: Yeah, I dove into second base. And I was doing a hook slide. And as my hand got onto the base, this guy stepped on it. And it was a good tag by him. But if you imagine, like, you know when you get a stick and you got to step on it and snap it in half?
3: Yeah.
2: That's what it looked like with my finger.
3: Yes.
2: Wow. It was gross. I saw it.
3: Golly.
2: I thought it was dislocated, so I yanked it to try to put it back.
3: Oh, that
2: was such a mistake.
1: Yeah.
2: When you see the x-ray that you guys are posting on the page, remember I grabbed my finger and tried to yank on it.
1: Yeah.
2: Set it and I don't know. I can't. Luckily, if you have enough Bush Light in you by 10 a.m., which I did because it was a state tournament, I was able to overcome a little bit.
1: So, we're going to post up his x-ray and we want to hear from you guys either on Facebook or call in or text in with
0: coming up next.
4: Go! This is what's next with JP, Coriel, and Husker Nick.
1: Your ridiculous injuries.
3: Tell us about the crazy, like, freak accident thing that happened to you, Final Destination style, or maybe it was just super stupid. Maybe you stubbed your pinky toe really hard in the middle of the night because you wanted Oreos really bad. I mean, we want those lovably dumb stories, the ridiculous injuries you've had on Facebook, KX969.
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1: Your dumb injuries, ridiculous injuries. How'd you get hurt? Husker Nick got his hand broken or finger broken.
2: That was a finger.
1: Playing softball.
2: Thank God I wasn't wearing my tungsten ring that I normally wear, because if that was on there, it would have been bad. Normally I wear it. That would have been bad news bears.
1: We want to hear your ridiculous injuries. How did you get hurt? What ridiculous stuff did you do that got you? Well, we'll get you Ty Myers tickets to see him live at Pinewood Bowl. Hi, good morning.
10: When I was in eighth grade, my only broken surgery bone I had, like Husker and Nick, I accidentally broke it playing like recess football and said I fell off my bike, so my parents didn't know I was playing football.
2: That's so awesome.
3: I don't know. I fell off my bike.
2: What'd you break?
10: Well, then baseball season came around. I'm like, oh, my pinky still hurts. My parents played sports. They thought I jammed it.
1: Oh.
10: And turns out we went to the just acute care clinic, and they're like, oh, yeah, you broke in heel crooked, so we need to file the bone to get it back into the socket.
2: Oh,
3: yeah, no.
2: That's what they were worried about for mine. So, yep, I hear you.
1: All right, so we have hiding your pinky injury. What else is out there? Ridiculous injuries. Text them in, call them in, 466-9696.

0: Talking ridiculous injuries. It's lucky that you don't have to wear a cast in the long, hot summer because that'd be pretty itchy.
1: Dude, yes. It's not fun. I had broken ankles as kids two summers in a row.
0: Oof.
1: And it sucked, man.
0: We want to hear from you guys, 466-9696, your ridiculous injuries. You can call in, you can text in.
2: On the Liberty First Credit Union Kicks Text Club, thank you so much. These are insane. This one just simply says, my dad blew his knee out playing ping pong.

0: LOL. And I replied, ha ha ha ha. Also, this one's gnarly. It says, fell out of a tree in third grade when a branch snagged my thigh. 65 stitches later, I now have a 10-inch long, half-inch wide scar with no feeling around the entire thigh. Fun battle wound to see in shorts. Ha ha.
1: Yeah, man.
2: 466-9696, your ridiculous injuries. Good morning.
3: I broke my leg or my ankle grilling hamburgers.
0: What do you mean?
1: How did you do that?
0: How?
3: It was the middle of winter and I was outside, had snow on my shoes. I walked inside, hit the linoleum floor.
2: No.
3: Yep,
2: no.
3: Seven screws later.
2: Seven screws. Hopefully those burgers were worth
1: my,
2: it.
1: My buddy on my softball team, Josh Hall, great guy. He's not giving me a hard time. He's the only guy on the team that hasn't given me a hard time about this, because we were headed to state last year and he shows up with his hand in a cast because he broke his hand, his whole hand, the night before. And he now has the nickname Manos Gatos because he tripped over a kitten kitchen while he was trying to get milk for it at like 1 a.m. and fell down and broke his hand. So every one of his jerseys says Manos Gatos on it now.
2: That's so awesome. 466-9696. Call and text in your ridiculous injuries for a chance to see Tom Myers live at Pineapple Bowl.

0: JP, Coriel, and Husker Nick.
1: Talking dumb injuries, ridiculous injuries, how you got hurt for Ty Myers at Pinewood Bowl tickets. And my goodness, you guys have come out in droves to tell us about this.
2: Husker Nick recently played softball, slid into base, guy stepped on his hand, bada boom, bada bing, really broken finger. And you can check out the picture on Facebook at KX969. On the Liberty First Credit Union Kicks Text Club, this says,
1: your best.
2: I was 5 years old and my mom and I went to collect eggs from the chickens. We had to get past an electric fence. I went under the fence. My mom stepped over it and thought she got shocked. So she like got kind of spooked, okay? She thought she got a little shock, whatever. She fell, broke her leg. After they got to the hospital, people back at home or whatever discovered the electric fence wasn't even plugged in. So mom was just kind of like in her head about it, scared, thought she got shocked, totally just spilled over it, broke her own leg. And in reality, they didn't even need to do any of that.
1: Oh,
2: it wasn't
1: God.
2: Even plugged in.
3: I got a text from a good friend of ours, Liz Chambers.
1: Yeah.
3: And she said, Riley wanted me to tell you guys that he swallowed a quarter because he wanted to know what it tasted like. And then he had to go to the emergency room and have surgery for them to take a tube and pull it out through his throat.
1: Oh, my God.
2: You know, sometimes free will is a really good thing.
3: And by the way, what's up, buddy? Love you.
1: What's up, Riley? Drive safe out there. Hi, good morning. Your dumb injury.
4: So it was about 2 years ago. My daughter was still in her car seat. I had put her car seat up on the couch. I had already buckled her in, got her already situated, and all of a sudden my back just goes pop. It was so loud that my wife and my son turned around and said, what was that? And all they saw was me face down on the floor with my back just gave.
2: Oh, no.
1: So what was the injury?
4: So I ended up like herniating a disc and couldn't walk for like a month.
1: Dude,
4: it was great.
1: I'm sure it was great.
5: Oh, yeah. Lots of fun.
2: It's the audible pop. It's the fact that everybody was like, what was that?
3: Oh, yeah. Those are the like ones, too, fart, where it's like cause of injury. Old. Yeah. Like, I know exactly what you're talking about. There are times where I go to bed and I get up and I'm like, why am I so injured? Oh, yeah. Oh, I went to sleep perfectly healthy. Yeah. That's what it is.
5: Just old.
2: God. On the text club, this is insane. This is real life bubble boy, okay? She goes, not me, but my son, currently on his fourth broken arm in 18 months. Wow. Break one, tripped over a laundry basket. Break two, kicking a soccer ball with me, and he tried a really cool, awesome jump kick, landed wrong and rebroke the same arm. Break three, fell off the monkey bars at school, different arm. Break four, in parentheses, yesterday, jumping off his sister's gymnastics mat and landed wrong.
1: Oh my God.
2: That's also like, that is such boy behavior.
1: 100%.
3: My middle brother was playing t-ball as a kid, and he was standing there. There was two kids with bats warming up.
1: Yeah.
3: Getting ready to go hit.
2: Oh, yeah.
3: And he's just standing there holding his bat on the fat end in his hand.
1: Yeah.
3: And it's in front of him. And the two kids swung together and boom, right on his hand. It looked like a shotgun of blood out of the end of his middle finger.
2: Oh,
3: just
2: boom,
3: and he broke it in a bunch of places. It was bad.
1: Hi, good morning. Your ridiculous injury.
6: I had just moved to Lincoln, like literally lived here for like 3 days, and my house was still in disarray. And I got up in the middle of the night and tripped over something and fell on a dresser drawer and broke my wrist.
2: Oh, no.
1: Wow.
2: No.
6: Yeah, like just landed right on it. My friend had just left and I had to call him and he had to take me to the hospital.
2: You're like, hold on.
1: Could you come back?
2: Come back and get me.
1: Run me to the ER.
3: I have another brother that was in Europe and he broke his leg while he was on vacation.
2: Oh.
3: And I was
2: like,
3: how did that happen? And he goes, I'm not telling you. And I go, you're telling me. And then his wife goes, I'll tell you. We were literally enjoying a day at the Louvre. And as we were walking out, he fell down the stairs.
2: No.
3: And I was like, you broke your leg at like one of the safest places on the planet.
2: Actually. Right.
3: That's impossible.
2: And especially in Europe where like everybody walks.
3: Yeah.
2: I mean, there is transportation, of course, but like you walk a lot in Europe. Yes.
3: She's like, do you want me to tell you exactly how it happened? I go, nope. I've got a vision in my head and I want to keep it.
2: I want to keep it that way.
3: Exactly.
1: I'm
3: going
1: to get one more here and then you can continue to tell us your ridiculous injuries on Facebook KX969 for Time Hours tickets. Good morning.
7: Oh, yeah.

0: So I played high school hockey, and I broke my hand during a game by punching a piece of plexiglass because I got mad.
1: that is so peak high school hockey.
2: Hey, boxers break for punching a plexiglass in indoor soccer because a guy pushed one of the guys on my team and I got mad and tried to punch him and he moved. Yeah. I know exactly what you're talking about, bro. Did you break that bone on the outside of your hand? Is that where it broke?
0: Yep.
2: Yeah, same thing.
0: Right under the team.
2: Yeah, you and me, bro. Boxers break.
3: You guys are the same people.
1: Oh, so I love it.
4: It's just like you've been reincarnated into somebody else.
2: Hey, man. Nick. The best part was he talked about how his coach, he had a cast and his coach cut his glove up and wrapped it around it so no one would know that he had a broken hand.
1: Yeah. I know we're going long. I have got to read this last one. Not my injury, but an ex-lady coworker was so scared of a garter snake at a work barbecue, pushed her own child towards it, broke his wrist. Meanwhile, she was trying to climb a wooden fence to get away and cut open her thigh. She quit her job a couple weeks later. Linda's be wild. Happy Tasty Tuesday.
3: Wow.
1: Or Taco Tuesday.
3: Hey.
1: Oh my God.
3: Wow.
1: Not the kid as a human shield.
3: Just terrible. But so funny. And you can continue to share yours on Facebook for Tom Iris tickets to see him live at the Pinewood Bowl. That was a good one.
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3: By the way, we got more tickets, including a chance to see Hardy live with another round of JP Mex's Guess.
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0: Magazine Scats, getting you fabulous prizes every Tuesday and Thursday. You just have to team up with Nick or Coryell and battle it out. And the winner gets the prize. Hardy tickets on the line. He'll be live at the Nebraska State Fair on September 6th. And we've got your in. So if you'd like to play and either team up with Coryell or Nick, 466-9696 is the number.
1: And remember, in this game, we added some rules. And one of them is if you make fun of Coryell a bunch, you get a bonus point.
2: Is that a new rule?
1: Isn't it? How we play? Isn't that why I'm I thought that was why I'm winning so much.
2: I missed that memo.
1: I thought that's why I've got so many points all the time.
0: So 466-9696. Two of you to play for Hardy tickets next.

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1: Time to play the game.
2: And the game is JP Mexis Guest, getting you fabulous prizes every Tuesday and Thursday, and teaming up today for some Hardy tickets.
3: Yeah.
2: He'll be live at the Nebraska State Fair on September 6th. I am waiting for the computer to let me in.
3: Coriel, aren't you buddies with Hardy?
4: Yes.
3: That's every time I see him, I always think of you.
4: Yeah.
3: I'm like, man, those two must be fun to party with together.
4: Stayed up till about 3:30 in the morning at a casino one time. It was awesome. We lost a lot of money, but it was great. I'm just looking at the machine through one eye, like, I need to go to bed.
3: Yeah.
2: All right, time to play the game. Joining us is Nick, Josh, who picked to be on Nick's team. Good morning, Josh.
5: Good morning.
2: And playing on Team Coriel is Chris. Good morning, Chris.
6: Good morning.
2: Okay, today is a little bit of flashback as it's a national holiday, as this day marks the anniversary of the first ever mail order catalog being sent out.
4: I thought you were going to say mail order bride.
3: Yeah, Russia. Like, top 10 countries you get mail order brides from. Russia.
2: What do you think? Russia would be number one?
3: Maybe Russia. Maybe. Russian Ukraine bride.
4: Too. Sure.
3: Yeah, Japan maybe.
2: Japan probably.
4: There you
2: too.
4: Go.
2: All right. Now, I've got the top 10 catalogs, a direct-to-order via email, where you get all those big old catalogs that you used to get in the mail. That doesn't happen very much anymore. And, you know, the catalogs are also the later days they've been used for those fun-sized friends who can't see over the steering wheel. They could sit on those catalogs.
4: Yeah.
2: But I have the top 10 catalogs people remember, like ordering something through the mail, and that catalog that came in the mail.
3: Dude.
2: And Coriel won last time.
4: Yikes, this is going to be
2: tough. That means that Josh and Nick get to go first, and the number one answers were the point and a half.
3: What's that one that was on the plane that everybody used to order through that they got rid of? That's the only one I could think of. What was it called?
4: I know it.
3: Shut up, Coriel.
6: I have absolutely no clue.
3: It's a, hang on, something image?
2: You're right.
3: Digital
2: there.
3: Digital image, no. Sky... something.
2: Do we give it to him? Because
3: Sky Market? No, Scott. What is it?
4: Yeah, might as well.
3: The one on the plane, damn it.
6: Oh, wait. How about the Sears catalog?
3: Oh, yeah, baby. Let's go. Yeah.
2: And all of that dancing around got you the number one answer.
3: I figured if I bought enough time with my stupidity, that my teammate would be able to back me up. All right.
2: Yeah, the Sears Wish Book is the number one answer.
3: I forgot about Sears.
2: So now we go to Coriel and Chris.
4: Okay, Chris, do you have an idea?
6: No.
4: Okay, well...
6: Which one was he talking about?
4: He was talking about Sky Mall.
3: Son of a...
6: Okay, yeah, we can go with that.
2: Skyball came in at number 10 on this.
3: Wow, number
2: list.
3: 10. Oh, my God.
4: Hey, count it. We're on there.
2: Count it.
3: All right. We might end up winning this thing 1.5 to 1.
2: All right. you might.
6: I got a good one that I know you're going to know, Nick.
3: Okay.
6: East Bay.
3: Oh, yeah. What was I thinking?
2: East Bay. 100%.
3: East Bay was awesome.
2: East Bay in at 100%. Number 5. That's where everybody got all their sports gear.
3: Yeah, dude. All of them. Get your baseball cleats, your bag.
2: Mm-hmm. Back to Coriel and Chris.
4: Oh,
2: the
4: man.
2: Top 10 catalogs people remember.
4: Okay.
2: Mail order catalogs.
6: Is East Bay the sneaker one from the 90s?
3: It was like sports gear and all that stuff.
2: It was everything.
3: Yeah.
2: Like gear.
3: Big gear. I mean, it was, you name it. It was all that stuff. Quit Googling stuff, Coriel. I'm watching you.
4: I'm not.
3: Right.
4: Do you think, what about
6: Pennies?
4: I don't
6: remember a catalog.
2: Pennies?
4: Yeah, JCPenney's.
2: Is that one for you, Chris?
6: Yeah, we can shoot for it.
4: Let's do Pennies.
3: All right, she might be going down JCPenney's
2: a good path here. At number 2 on the list.
3: Do you think Macy's has a catalog? I have no idea.
2: Nick and Josh can win it with this answer. Well, we're right here because they've got the point and a half difference.
3: All right, you got one, buddy? Otherwise, we could name a store like Coriel just randomly did.
4: Hey, I actually remember the Pennies one.
6: What's the one that the girls get their underwear from?
3: Ooh, Victoria's Secret. Don't they order stuff from there?
2: Yep.
3: Yeah.
2: Gonna go with Victoria's Secret?

0: this the whole time. I'm with you with whatever you choose.
1: Oh, no. Ooh. Let's try Cabela's?
0: Let's go Cabela's, yeah.
2: Show me Cabela's for the win!
1: No!
3: All right, let's go Victoria's Secret. That's a good one. I remember those coming to the house.
2: Victoria's Secret for the win!
3: Which, side note, I remember those coming to the house, and it just occurred to me, that's so gross, because I had three brothers, a dad, and a mom. No!
1: Semi-annual sale gets everyone every time.
2: All right, here's your top 10. Number 10, Sky Mall. Number 9, Sharper Image.
1: Oh, yeah.
2: Number 8, Finger Hut. Number 7, Victoria's Secret. Number 6, Eddie Bauer.
3: Oh, yeah.
2: Number 5, East Bay. Number 4, L.L. Bean. Number 3, the actual first ever mail order catalog sent out was the Montgomery Ward catalog.
1: I don't know.
2: Way back in the day.
3: I would have never guessed that.
2: The Pennies, number 2, and number 1, Sears Wishbook.
1: Dang, that was a tough one.
2: It was a tough one, but it was a fun one. Josh, congrats. You got yourself some Hardy tickets. Chris, thanks for playing. We'll have more tickets for you to win. Keep listening for more opportunities with Kicks.
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1: Welcome to the block. Welcome to the neighborhood. Welcome to the hood.
2: Yeah, sometimes there's a lot of issues that happen in your neighborhood, and this time it's about getting petty. The petty of the week goes to a homeowner that is dealing with the HOA, and apparently some pressure to fix the bushes out in front of her house.
3: Oh.
4: Okay, so the HOA is dictating...
3: They do that.
2: Yeah.
3: That's like...
2: How tall your grass can be, all that stuff.
3: I usually, when our HOA leaves me a message or anyone else of my neighbors a message, I just mean mug them as hard as I can as they come by. HOAs are stupid.
4: Do they like wear a uniform and like patrol?
3: I wish. Okay with it. If they had like one of those like movies where they have their HOA uniforms and they're driving around looking for all the bad guys and the crime.
4: Yeah.
3: You know, but no, they get mad at people that they don't like and they have...
4: Is it just people in the neighborhood?
3: Yes.
2: Yeah.
4: That's what the HOA is?
3: Yes, 100%.
4: Oh, damn.
3: When I walk into the HOA meeting, they know I'm going to bring up some dumb crap just to be a pain in the ass.
4: Okay, keep going.
3: Yes.
2: Yeah. So this lady has gone viral now for dealing with her dead bush that she has out front. It's like, you need to do something about this bush. You need to replace it. You need to revive it. Whatever you got to do, you have got to get rid of this bush or fix this bush.
4: I would pay money for HOA to knock on my door and tell me what to do with my bush.
3: Yeah.
2: Yeah.
3: They'd be like, Coriel.
4: Fat chance.
3: Coriel, there's people complaining about your bush.
4: I'm like, come here and say those words to my face.
3: So, have you seen my bush?
4: Have you seen have it? You,
3: it is actually glorious.
4: What? You think it's out of control?
3: Yeah.
4: Good Lord.
3: I keep an eye on it.
2: You'll definitely be in the same company as this gal and what she did.
5: They keep charging me $45 for this bush. We're going to fix it today. It's not dead no more, Becky.
3: Yes.
5: They're going to be like, how did it get green? I don't know. But it's green today.
2: She spray painted her bushes green.
3: Oh, my God.
4: Okay, so the bushes died. Mm-hmm. So she went out there with green spray paint.
2: Yes, she did.
4: That's incredible.
2: There's a lot of people that are praising her for the way she's handling this because, you know, most people can't stand their HOAs. But yeah, that's just
3: so now her
2: brilliant.
3: Bush matches the carpet.
4: I guess so.
3: Or the grass.
4: The grass. Yeah. Yeah. It all looks neat and tidy.
3: So our HOA drives down. We have these neighbors that have like lights on their front porch. Okay. And they look really nice.
2: Yeah.
4: Okay.
3: But in our HOA, and it's supposed to be for, you know, for Christmas decorations, you can't have lights on the front of your house.
2: Right.
3: So they like drive by and find them and complain to them and all this stuff all the time. My question is, who's suing me if I tell you to take that $45 and shove it up your butt?
4: Yeah.
3: Like, I don't understand.
2: Do they have a
3: lawyer?
2: Like,
3: are you going to spend the money to sue me for $45?
4: For having some string lights up?
3: Which, they're awesome. They look so nice. So we all wrote back angry letters to our HOA about how we all like the lights just to fight the HOA.
4: Hey, as you should.
3: So I love this woman. Yeah. And the fact that she's like, Becky? Like, that makes me so happy.
2: Calls her right out.
4: She is clearly starting a revolution.
2: Yeah.
4: Someone listening right now is like, I know exactly how I'm going to get my HOA. Straight to Menards, you're getting all the spray paint possible.
2: All the spray paint that you can get with it. That is our champion of Petty of the Week.
0: JP, Coriel, and Husker Nick. Wake the fun up.
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1: Yeah, you got that yummy.
2: Tasty Tuesday time. What deliciousness does Coriel have to serve up to us this morning?
3: Well, tomorrow is National Potato Day.
2: I'm a potato.
3: So I have a few facts for you that are a little crazy.
2: Fun.
3: But I want to start right out the gate strong with the Big Idaho Potato Hotel.
2: Wait, what?
3: I am looking at Airbnb right now. I had heard about this before. It is a giant 6-ton, like, potato. It's a converted grain silo, but it looks like a massive potato that you can rent to, people can stay in. It's like, it's just a big potato. I don't know how else to describe it. One bath, two guests only, but you can actually Airbnb that in Idaho. So
2: that's hilarious.
3: I know. The biggest verified, or heaviest, I should say, potato on record, according to the Guinness Book of World Records, was 10 pounds, 15 ounces, grown by a man named Peter in the UK. That's been a longstanding record since 2011, by the way.
2: I was 10 pounds, 9 ounces born, so that's me as a child.
3: Oh, my God. You weighed just about a little shy of the world's heaviest potato. In 1995, the potato became the first vegetable to be grown in space.
2: Whoa!
3: NASA and the University of Wisconsin created like technology with the goal of being able to feed astronauts while they're up there for like long voyages,
2: yeah.
3: But then also eventually feed future space colonies. So when we make it to whatever planet we move to, we'll be eating potatoes probably right out the gate.
2: Hey.
3: And I didn't know this, but Thomas Jefferson, the former president, he's credited for introducing like what we know to be French fries in America. He served them at a White House dinner back in the day. And that is technically like the first popular use of quote unquote French fries.
2: That's so cool.
3: But Thomas Jefferson, I know. Oh,
2: all right.
3: Yeah. So, and because you can do a lot with potatoes.
2: Mm-hmm.
3: On the Morning Show Facebook page, KX Mornings, what's your favorite form of potato?
2: Ooh.
3: Mashed potato, French fries, hash browns, baked potato, twice baked potato.
2: Twice baked potato is so good.
3: I know. Twice baked potatoes are so good.
2: Oh. There's so
3: tots,
2: many choices.
3: Tots.
2: Oh, forget tots.
3: Man, I don't know what I would choose. Probably mashed potatoes, I guess.
2: I literally would have to do flip a coin because there's so many good ones in
3: the
2: just battle
3: potatoes.
2: It out.
3: The wedge potatoes. Oh, so good. On the Morning Show Facebook page, KX Mornings for Tasty Tuesday, your favorite form of potato. I'm a potato.
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0: Get up for a big weekend. The Boys from Oklahoma show is finally here. Woo! This Saturday at Memorial Stadium.
1: Oh, yeah.
0: Otherwise known as Corell's birthday show.
1: Yeah. Saturday is my birthday. That's right.
0: It's featuring Cross Canadian Ragweed, Turnpike, which we love, the Turnpike Troubadours, Cody Jenks, Flatland Cavalry we've had before, American Aquarium is amazing.
1: Oh, man. This is just such a dream lineup for a birthday celebration.
0: I know, right?
1: Thank you so much, Huskers. You brought that to the stadium just for me. Wow. Oh,
0: it reminds me, I need to double check because I had ordered that plane with the banner behind it that had Corell's face on it saying happy birthday.
1: No, but that's going to be such an amazing show.
0: Yes.
1: And such a great show that we're going to party with you in the rail yard before, starting at 3:00. We'll have music and pit ticket upgrades for you. Obviously, cold drinks galore.
0: Other extra prizes, too.
1: Yeah, so we'll be hanging out with our friends, Tanks, Corner Bar, Gate 25, in the rail yard.
0: Yeah, and in the rail yard, they've got
1: a good pregame going.
0: A lot of live music going to be there all weekend long.
1: Oh, yeah,
0: in fact,
1: I saw that.
0: The pre-party to the pre-party is Friday night with Chuck Brasino on the main stage. And then Lucas Minor at Tanks and Colin Doley at the Corner Bar. And they'll be live both Friday night and Saturday night.
1: A lot of live music.
0: So all that music's going to be going. Oh, and hit all the different bars.
1: So excited.
0: And join us for the pre-party again. Saturday, 3:00. We also have parking that's available. You can still get in on the parking if you want to save yourself a lot of trouble.
1: Yeah, it's pretty prime real estate just across from Memorial Stadium. So if you need to get in and get out and you want to not walk 1 million light years away, this would be a good spot for you to go. So KZKX.com to reserve your parking.
0: It's going to be a lot of fun. So come join us to start it all on Saturday, 3:00 in the rail yard with Kicks. Have a great day. Another big batch of music for your workday on the way. And then tomorrow, more tickets to see Hardy live and a lot more on the show. Have a great one.
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5: Lincoln Weather.
6: Still a good chance that rain's sticking around. It's at least noon-ish, one-ish, depending. Hopefully you got your yard mode, which, Coryell, I did yesterday. Took me 90 minutes because it was so tall from, like, all the other rain we had last week.
7: Dang. Did you wear your New Balances?
6: No.
7: Like an old fart?
6: Nope. I've got mowing shoes. I got a couple Under Armour mowing shoes that are beat up. So.
7: Okay.
6: Not quite that old. Thanks, though. We'll look for a high around 85 today. Cloudy skies, and I think pretty much the same thing tomorrow and Thursday as well, with a chance of rain both days. So heads up on that. It is rainy right now, and back to it while you're working. It's Posty and Blake.

It's Kicks 96.9. A big old party coming up this weekend. Come party with us before the party in the rail yard. The Boys of Oklahoma is going to be at Memorial Stadium. We'll be down in the rail yard starting at 3 o'clock with live music, prizes, ticket giveaways, and your shot to upgrades to the pit with double the chances to win with Kicks 96.9 in the rail yard.

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4: 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When you pass on,
5: 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I know I wrote the song, but also I'm like, how did I end up on this song? 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

That's Hardy along with Tim McGraw, Eric Church, and Morgan Wallen, and MacArthur's on Kicks. Your chance to see that song live at the Nebraska State Fair with Hardy on September 6th with another round of the Florida Man game tomorrow. And then JP makes his guess and even more tickets for you from Kicks.

0: 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And it's not just high-waisted jeans and knee socks. Can I do that? It's the country.
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That's Reba on Kix back to 1990. She's still crushing it. In fact, her show, Happy's Place, getting a season 3 update. If you haven't watched it, it is a lot of fun and very cute. Good for the family. You can see that on NBC and Peacock coming in October. Now it's Jordan Davis, Kix 96.9.

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This is a monthly test of the emergency alert system for broadcast stations and cable systems of Nebraska in cooperation with the FCC and other government authorities. Equipment is being tested that can quickly provide warnings during emergencies. If this had been an actual emergency, official information, news, or instructions would have followed the alert tone. This concludes this test of the emergency alert system.

Let's get more. Kix 96.9, I'm JP. It looks like it's the end of an era. Maybe not a great era, but it is one. When Morgan Wallen infamously threw the chair off of the rooftop at Eric Church's Chiefs on Broadway. Well, the sign is coming down to make room for a DJ. Do you hang on to that? Do you hang it up somewhere else? Do you give it to Morgan for his collection?

Tonight should be blue, clear skies for Saturday. Boys from Oklahoma Day, we will be down in the rail yard sitting at 3 o'clock with our big pre-party, live music, prizes, ticket giveaways, and a shot to upgrade to pit tickets. So swing by the rail yard before you head to Memorial Stadium, 3 o'clock Saturday, to come party with us and the boys from Oklahoma.

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to take a big break after touring like for almost 3 years straight. Got his career rolling. He deserves a little bit of a breather, too. He's Gabby Barrett now. A Bigger Friday, all worked in long at Kix 96.9.

0: Bob's Kicks 96.9. We'll have more tickets for you to win your way in before anybody else can buy them. 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So tune in for that and keep paying attention to our socials for all the details on the big presale coming up Thursday.
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3: Depends on where you're at in the city, but probably a chance of some more rain kicking up here and there until like about noon-ish, they're saying now. then 85 for the rest of the day with mostly cloudy skies. Basically the same thing tomorrow, but a 40% chance of rain, a 30% chance of rain on Thursday. And then Friday and Saturday, like I said, for the Voice from Oklahoma weekend, beautiful, beautiful, beautiful weather. And if you get a chance to get out Friday night, Chuck Briseno will be on the main stage, Lucas Minor at Tanks, and Colin Donnelly at the Corner Bar. And then all of that will happen again Saturday with the pre-party and the post-parties down in the Rail Yard, the Corner Bar, and Tanks. Back to another big batch of music. Bailey's on the way. Zach Top 2. Now it's Brad Paisley to start it up.
10: K92.

Got to see him live at the Country Drive Music Fest this year. That's Bailey Zimmerman. We're going to do it again next year for year 5 of Country Drive Music Fest. Who do you want to see live? You need to let us know at the Country Drive Live Facebook page. And also let us know on our page, KX969. You get to decide who's going to play at the biggest part of the summer, next summer with K.

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night. He was great live at the Astro Amphitheater. So much fun with him last week. Coming up this week, as we mentioned, Tim McGraw's down at the Morton Amphitheater. Kansas City, the Boys from Oklahoma on Saturday. And we've got more tickets to see Ty Myers coming up, Hardy too. So keep listening to win and win even more free tickets from Kicks at KCKX.com.

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0: Ellen Langley's on Kicks out at 6-9 and live at Pinnacle Bank Arena October 30th. Man, that weekend's going to be crazy because you got Ella on Friday and then the Huskers Washington, probably a Halloween night game, and it's also a blackout on Saturday. It's going to be nuts, and we're going to be down in the rail yard for the whole thing. 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Coming around the corner, we'll get you some Russell Dickerson, Jason Aldean, and Dasha coming up.
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All the free tickets for all the big shows. That's tomorrow with the Foolery Man game. We're waiting on our couple to get back to us whether or not they can be on the show tomorrow. Otherwise, it might be that or Fix My Mess. Whatever it'll be fun with you tomorrow morning with JP Coriel.

0: We're waiting to hear back from the couple for couples therapy. It'll either be that or a Fix My Mess we'll need your advice on. Plus, another round of the Florida Man Game gets you Hardy tickets to see him live at the Nebraska State Fair.
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the end of an era for Morgan Wallen, just in case, on Kix Country. His infamous chair-throwing plaque is reportedly going to be removed because Eric Church's bar there in Nashville, Chiefs, is getting renovation on that top level. R.I.P. Woman, it's Kane Brown on Kix.

Save Me, Jelly Roll and Lainey Wilson on Kix 96.9. Jelly Roll recently said he's going to take a step back from performing live and kind of relax his personal life following the divorce and stuff. Feels a little chaotic, I'm sure. So it doesn't matter what career you're in. Every once in a while, you need a long break. 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

0: it's Ella Langley, and this is my brand new single. Loving
1: life again. 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

0: love and life, because this weather makes me think of fall. 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I'm Coryell. And speaking of fall, she's going to be here in October on the 30th Pinnacle Bank Arena. There's Cameron Marlowe, Gabriella Rose live, and Kix has your free tickets right now. 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
10: 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It's been that way for 25 seasons. And in this city, it's not a matter of if you'll catch a game.

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10: From the 10-11 Weather Center.
11: Lincoln Weather.
12: Partly sunny, 85 for the high today. Still a chance for rain and things tomorrow. High tomorrow in the low 80s. Overnight, 69 for the low. Additional chances for rain or even thunderstorms Friday through Monday. We'll keep you posted. It's 78 next. Morgan Wallen, don't wait.

darling, when we go out downtown, your lipstick stained every coffee cup that I got in this house. The way you say I love you too's like rain on an old tin roof.

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0: Randy, how's it running out of moonlight on Kicks Country? Jason Aldean next. How far does a goodbye go? Stella Lefty on the way in less than 4 minutes. It's Kicks 96.9.
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Her Grand Ole Opry debut is September 2nd, so she's got to be on cloud nine. 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

0: boys from Oklahoma pre-party in the rail yard, aren't you? I knew it! Taylor Swift on Kix. Details on your pre-party on the way in just minutes. Till then, Jordan Davis and Luke Bryan.
1: A few days before he turned 80, he was sitting out back in a rocker. He said, what you been up to lately?

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Ella Langley kicks 96.9. She's in a great position. She could make Billboard Hot 100 history. That song's been number one for its 18th week now. If it holds strong for just one more, it'll tie to become the second longest leading single. Well, Shaboozy's A Bar Song and Old Town Road by Lil Nas X with Billy Ray Cyrus. Take a back road. Rodney Atkins on Kicks Country.

0: Disney, Carry On. Another round of your favorites to get you through the workday in Kids Country. Coryell here on Saturday. I'm so stoked. Not only is it my birthday, but it's the Boys from Oklahoma show at Memorial Stadium. Yes, and the Kix pre-party is for you in the rail yard starting at 3 o'clock. There's a DJ, live music too, Friday and Saturday, by the way. So if you want more live music before more live music, hang out with us there. There's ticket giveaways, pit ticket upgrades. Yes, all the fun and cold drinks too. So you really can't go wrong. That's this Saturday starting at 3 in the rail yard with Kix 96.9.
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I sound like a glow stick cracking at like every turn. 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

0: Cody Johnson, and this is my song, Horseback. 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
0: He's a ranch hand in a pinch, man. 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
1: 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Husker Nick just wants use of his hand back. 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Somebody stepped on his hand, broke his finger. 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

It's Kicks Country Drunk and I Don't Want to Go Home. Morgan Wallen, Ben, by now, he is hoping to reach number one with that song, but someone's in his way. Ella Langley and Choosing Texas. 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

0: We're waiting to hear back from the couple for couples therapy. It'll either be that or a Fix My Mess we'll need your advice on. Plus, another round of the Florida Man Game gets you Hardy tickets to see him live at the Nebraska State Fair.
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13: 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Lincoln
14: Weather. Partly cloudy skies, 85 for your high. Still a chance for some rain or isolated thunderstorms tonight, tomorrow. Tomorrow, your high in the low 80s. Overnight, 69 for the low. And then more rain and storm chances Friday through Monday. It's 83 throughout the capital city. We've got another round of your favorites on the way with George Strait, Coe Wetzel and Ella Langley, Zach Topp. We'll kick it all off with Luke Combs, Sleepless in a Hotel Room.

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Carrington had been one of those artists I hadn't ever seen live for the longest time until last year, 2 years ago, at Pinewood Bowl. That was such a great show. Must be doing something right on Kix Country. Coryell here with Megan Maroney. She's teaming up with Raising Cane. She's got her own headlining tour. She's getting her own American Girl doll. She just put out a perfume. She's on the top of the world, really.

He kicked off the weekend at the Astro Amphitheater on Friday. Renette Tucker Wetmore. Check out The Real on Facebook at KX969, or you can find it on Instagram too, KZKX969. And while you're at it, like us and follow us. 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Free and easy, down the road I go. Dirt's Bentley on Kicks.

0: days like these. Luke Combs. It's Kix Country. 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

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Tyler Hubbard, Lincoln's Kickstarter 6.9. 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

Tim McGraw's Real Good Man, Lincoln's Kicksay 6.9. 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

0: We're waiting to hear back from the couple for couple therapy. 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
4: 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Hey!

Heads Carolina, tails California, Lincoln's Kicks 96.9. You got to flip a coin, and that's if you got a coin in your pocket. I hardly ever have change in my pocket. I don't know what that's all about. Kane Brown, I'm either broke or just don't have any quarters. Here's Woman Kicks.

0: I think you may have dropped these, ma'am. We're at a Green Lincoln's Kicks 96.9 on stage over the weekend, and some lady threw, well, undergarment that came out from underneath her skirt up on stage. And what did Riley do? Went over, grabbed it? No. He grabbed a drumstick, held it up like, oh, placed it on a mic stand and said, ma'am, I think you dropped these.
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24: The 1011 Weather Center. Lincoln
1: Weather. 68 and clouds overnight for tomorrow. Looks like 83. Scattered showers. You might get wet. You might not. Just kind of hit or miss. 80 in the capital city. Into the music. Lincoln's Kicks 96.9. Good stuff here. Jason Aldean. Don't tell on me. Kick.

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Going to the ends of the earth. That's Ty Myers, Lincoln's Kicks 96.9. I think most people in Nebraska here will go to the ends of the earth to get a winning season out of the Husker football team. Hard to believe we're just a couple of weeks away from football. Crazy. 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

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If you're taking the road and need some fuel money because gas prices still is way up there, we got your celebrating summer thing going on still. 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

0: This is Dan and Shay. And this is our new song, Say So. If you need somebody,
1: say so.
0: It's basically just a reminder that no matter what you're going through, you don't have to go through it alone.
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things a man needs to know. It's Kicks 6.9. I got a couple of things a guy needs to know, as well as some ladies might want to know this as well. Talk about it right after Jordan Davis. It's Kicks. It's time.

0: Going to turn the truck around. Go back to the store, buy some coffee, I think. That's Jordan Davis, Lincoln's Kicks 96.9. I'm Rob, and I like my coffee. There's no doubt about that. And the University of Oulu in Canada, the Canucks up there, been doing some research because it's cold. There's nothing else to do, so you might as well do research. And they figured out that coffee drinkers have more muscle and less body fat. That's right. So if you're consuming coffee, it's good for you, given it. I don't know. They measured body fat, muscle after coffee intake. Those who drank more coffee had higher muscle mass and lower total body fat. Now, I think the coffee's fine. The question is whether or not a dozen donuts with it, that might be the problem.
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Sometimes it takes 20 years to be coming back, but it does. Old ideas have to be recycled. That's what it is. It was 2007, 20 years ago, when the Simpsons movie was out. It made $536 million. So sure enough, they're thinking, yeah, let's make some more cash. The new Simpsons movie, that's what it's called, will be out next year. Kind of crazy. Here's Luke Combs, his Kicks.

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Moving on, Josh Ross, Lincoln's Kicks, 6.9. Yep. I was trying to mind my own business, and then there's this girl kind of popped in the situation. I think that's the downfall of many fellas. Riley Green, Lincoln's Kicks.

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give it a try in Texas. Not necessarily a small town. Ella Langley on stage the other night. She replayed the Matthew McConaughey, Jimmy Fallon thing where they did the Choosing Texas song. That was the opener for her show there. Fans really liked it. Here's Be Her and Ella Kicks on 6.9.

got some greens. Lincoln's Kicks 96.9, and that truck, turn it around. If you need fuel for that truck, we got that for you too. Super C celebrating summer still till the end of this month. 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Several gift cards, $50 value, and also the grand prize, $500 in fuel. Can use that. Morgan Wallen with a problem for the ride home on Kicks.

0: Lainey Wilson here. This is my new song, Phone Keys Wallet. 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

I'm still bleeding. Saturday night, she had that song going on stage in Dallas and had the Dallas Cowboys cheerleaders dancing and singing along with her. Look, it's Kicks at 6.9. Here's Luke Combs, Eric, with Does to Me.

0: Got your Desperado, Lincoln's Kick 76.9, the Chevy Silverado. 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If you're looking at a place to put that Chevy Silverado, no, don't shove it up there. 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
7: From the 1011 Weather Center. Lincoln
8: Weather. Cloudy sky, 68 tonight. For tomorrow, look at the 83. Some scattered showers, hit or miss, depending on where you are. You might get wet or you might not. It's 81. Kenny, going to carry on.
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Word for the wind or gone like the wind? Supposedly, Ella Langley has vacated Nashville and fled back home to Alabama. She supposedly bought a secluded waterfront home on Lake Jordan to find peace and a good place to write, away from all that craziness of Nashville. Crossing the hearts, here's George Strait out of Texas with Kicks.

0: to hear back from the couple for couples therapy. It'll either be that or a Fix My Mess we'll need your advice on. Plus, another round of the Florida Man Game gets you Hardy tickets to see him live at the Nebraska State Fair.
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got to rethink your plans for next year already for 2027. Luke Combs going to be at Arrowhead Stadium on the 15th of May. That's going to be a great show. I'm not going to miss it. You're going to be there too, and you can get some free tickets at KZKX.com. Also, all the information on buying tickets for your friends, because you'll keep the free ones for yourself. That's how it works. Cody Johnson, here's Human to Kicks.

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0: Ken was kind of jaded that it was Czechoslovakia, and I feel a lot more jaded about the whole thing. No secret, there's a lot of Czechs here in the area. No doubt those folks are all over the place, north and south of the capital city here. I'm from up north. My in-laws, they just passed away recently, but they were both Czech as well. And kolaches are kind of a big deal, right? So you think that Czechoslovakian folks know how to down a, you know, kolache or two. Of course, you know, up in the town of Prague, up in Saunders County, that was the big thing. They had that world's largest kolache there years ago. But needless to say, the hot dog guy, Joey Chestnut, after he got smoked on the tater tot contest the other day, comes back and wins the kolache eating contest on Saturday night in Cedar Rapids, Iowa. I think bring him over here to Nebraska. I think there's some Czechs around Wilbur, maybe up around Prague, that give that boy a run for his money.
1: Don't worry, they aren't saying boo. They're saying
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Here's the irony of life about that song. All the bars are closed. Back in the day, when I didn't have the money to do so, I always managed to somehow close up the bars. And now I have the money. I have no interest in closing up the bar. Morgan Mullen, it's been by now.

0: petting a dog, picking up groceries, getting the mail. 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JP and Coriel Mornings.
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0: She says she can't love you no more. Lincoln's Kick 96.9. That's Ella, who always says a prayer before she hops up on stage. And the other day, she was on stage in Texas, of all places. And it was in Fort Worth, which is a big Texas town, of course, right there outside of Dallas. Can't get much more country than Fort Worth. So what did Ella do to open up her show? She used the Matthew McConaughey, Jimmy Fallon thing from the other night, the Tonight Show version of Choosing Texas, which Matthew McConaughey is also a Texas guy. The crowd just loved it. And Ella, who said that she couldn't, you know, she saw it the first time. She said she'd never be right afterwards, but now has embraced it somehow.
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12: The 1011 Weather Center. Lincoln
13: Weather! Could see some showers towards morning hours. Cloudy skies. Looking at, not too bad tomorrow. About 81. We'll take that. Scattered showers. And it depends on where you are. You might get wet. You might not. Otherwise, cloudy tonight down to 68. In the capital city, we're at 80 with big plans. Here's Chris Lane.
14: KC.

Sometimes you got big, big plans, and she says, well, you can't go do them because there's a baby showing up. That's kind of how it works out. Happened to Parker McCollum here a couple of weeks ago. Got a new baby in the house, which means his concert at CHI has gotten pushed back to the 10th of September. Still going to be a good show. Josh Adams is going to be there. We'll see you there. All the deets are online. 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